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1: 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This is a sound of sea, a sound which creates a new dimension. This is a new style of music.

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This is a new style of music. This is a Sound of Sea. 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

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One, two, three. Wait, is this a song with the drums? I'm not a

0: seconds to the start of the 31st Barbier race on a hot Sunday afternoon here in California.
1: On the fast lane of the street I'm driving. Sometimes, somewhere,

0: 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Now turn strike, but I'm about to blow one. 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
1: Solvent, mainline, cashback, hot top.

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1: 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Ràdio Pego, escoltant.

the jam is pumping. 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Get the party going on the dance floor. 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